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1: Mufasa, you know we finally here, right? Where are we? It's Friday then.

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Jeg vet ikke. Jelly Roll, han gikk nylig fra kona si etter 10 år sammen, og dette har skapt en rykteflom om utroskap og dårlig stemning. Det kunne Jelly Roll avkrefte nylig under en konsert. Me and my wife are best friends. We will always be best friends. We just got off the phone earlier today. Nobody cheated on nobody. She just did a whole podcast about it. You can go watch it. Every word of it is the truth. That will be my best friend forever. This is the only time I will ever speak about it. Bunny, I love you, baby. Thank you for those 10 years. They were incredible. Thank you for the next 10 years of friendship and 20 beyond that. Virker ikke som hverken dårlig stemning eller utroskap der, altså. Her får du Jelly Roll med Alex Warren, Bloodline.

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Your love I'm lost in. And I'm tired of being so exhausted. Your love I'm lost in. Your love I'm lost in. Your love I'm lost in. 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

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Que hola, gata, que hola, omega. 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

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'Cause this house of mine.